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1: My love is not an ocean. I can't hold your heart in my hand. You're not the moon or the stars or the sky.

Little Joe never once gave it away. 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